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We'll be right there at one tap away. More of your throwbacks to get to, like this from Lady A. Here's Downtown on our iHeart Country Throwback Weekend.

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And this is an iHeart Country Throwback Weekend. My name is Mojo, taking care of your requests. A lot of them coming in on the

And appreciate you guys hanging out with me tonight. I'm Heath West. Follow me on Instagram. It's Heath West. Got Toby on the way. Got Alabama too. And Miranda Lambert right now with The House That Built Me.

Dolly there. I'm Heath West. Oh, we're so close to our iHeartRadio Music Festival. In fact, this time in 2 weeks, it'll be over with. 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

And shout out to Marie. She's got a gang on the porch tonight. 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Good song, Fishing in the Dark. Here's the Nitty Gritty Dirt Band.

And Kenny Chesney right there. He's part of our iHeartRadio Music Festival. It's getting closer, less than 2 weeks away. Kenny's there. Lainey Wilson's there. Lots of listeners won their trip. They'll be in Vegas, too.

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7: Happy Monday, everybody. Happy Labor Day. It's show number 1704. It's After Midnight. I'm your host, Granger Smith. So glad to kick this work week off with you again. I've got some good news on the way. Hang tight for it. I've also got some Nashville news with Ann Hudson. The stories about your favorite stars out there in Nashville, what they're up to, and a whole bunch of good country music. It might be Monday, but you're starting it with me. We're After Midnight. Hang tight.

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Hey, good way to get your Monday going? How about with some good news? I got something to share with you coming up in two songs. Hang tight.

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So I got a topic I want to discuss next hour. I want to hear from you on this. Where do you stand on electric cars? 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
7: Welcome to Monday, everybody. Happy Labor Day. After Midnight's on. I'm your host, Granger Smith. Hour number two starts right now. Whatever the reason you're up late or up early, I'm just glad you're here. Starting the work week with me. Hey, where do you stand on electric cars? What's your opinion on electric cars? Let me know. 866-607-8383. And then I've got Earl Dibbles Jr. He's coming in here with a dumb criminal story to share with us and all this early on a Monday. Here we go. It's After Midnight. Keep it right here. Man, what a hell.

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What's your opinion on electric cars? Call me. We'll talk about this in two songs, 866-607-8383.

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1: 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Thank you.
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Earl Dibbles Jr. is going to share this dumb criminal story with us next. 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
7: Hey, thanks for starting Monday here with me on After Midnight, y'all. So grateful for you third shifters listening to the show, making this America's favorite radio program, and keeping America rolling 24-7. That's what you do on this third shift. I'm Granger Smith, your host. I'm going to talk about some things that went down on this day in history coming up. I got a little list I want to read for you. Plus some Nashville news with Ann Hudson, stories about your favorite stars out there in Nashville. All of this coming up real soon, so don't go anywhere.

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El Paso Station for New Country, 96.3 K Hay Country. You ever wonder where Uncle Sam came from? I'll share more on that, plus some other things that went down on this day in history, coming up in two songs.

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1: Good morning from Whitehall, Arkansas. Running around with my husband, delivering papers, listening to some good music. Y'all have a great day.
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0: 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Ann Hudson is about to jump on and share some Nashville news with us. Ann, what do you have lined up?
1: Whoa, Granger, I cannot believe Garth Brooks pulled this off. Did you hear what he did for fans in Denver? Oh, yeah. I got that story coming up in your Nashville news next.

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1: 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We're a late night family. And Granger Smith is the voice that keeps the night going strong. Thanks for riding with us here on After Midnight with Granger Smith.

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1: This is so cool. Garth Brooks went undercover last Thursday and performed a surprise show under their 33-year-old alias, Yukon Jack. It was a surprise.

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1: Good morning, Granger. I'm calling from Hibbing, Minnesota. Love your show. Keep it up. Thank you.
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7: Monday, early risers, welcome to After Midnight with me, Granger Smith, your host. Hey, I've got some good news to kick your Monday off with, plus some Nashville news. Doesn't necessarily have to be good, but it's news about your favorite stars out there in Nashville and what they're up to. Ann Hudson's got you covered on that. Hey, I'm glad you're here. Thank you for making this America's favorite radio program.

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Hey, good way to get your Monday going. How about with some good news? I got something to share with you coming up in two songs. Hang tight.

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Brought this up last hour, and I'm still looking for your phone call. Who does fall remind you of? Who pops in your mind when you think of fall, the season? 866-607-8383.

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1: Good morning, Raiders. This is Bob from Fort Pierce, Florida. Getting ready to deliver some concrete first thing this morning to a new bridge we're building over the Intercoastal Waterway. I will see you every morning. Have a good afternoon. Bye-bye.
0: Man, thank you so much for checking out After Midnight. I appreciate you, brother.

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1: So Dolly Parton's niece, Jada Starr, explained to Extra TV why Dolly Parton kept it a secret that she had cancer.
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1: Dolly admitted publicly that she was suffering from kidney stones that were keeping her kind of sidelined, but now we know, obviously, there was a lot more to that story. Oh, well, this is fun. The Luke and Luke collaboration is officially happening. Luke Bryan confirmed that Luke Combs joins him on a new song called Finders Keepers. She's

0: 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My name is Bobby Bones on El Paso's number one for new country, 96.3 KHEY Country. 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

El Paso's number one for new country, 96.3 K-Hey Country. Lots happening with the month of September, including the launch of season 30 of The Voice. It's coming up on September 21st. Also, my youngest daughter's birthday, Riley Green, will be one of the coaches on there. Here's Think Is You Drunk.

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Tomorrow morning at 7:30, Gavin Adcock is stopping by the studio. We'll talk about his feud with Zach Bryan because I think they'll end up doing a song together. Gavin Adcock tomorrow morning and a pop-up dance party on the Bobby Bones Show.

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That way, we're just a tap away on 96.3 K Hey Country. I got that.

0: El Paso's number one for new country, 96.3 KHEY Country. And earlier I maybe mentioned that The Voice coming back this month. Riley Green, one of the coaches on there. Got a lot happening with September. Obviously, today is Labor Day. NFL season kicks off on Wednesday. Seahawks hosting the Patriots. And then the 49ers will take on the Rams on Thursday, actually, in Australia. That is awesome. Plus, you got college football. Avengers Endgame, they're doing a special re-release in theaters on the 25th. A lot of people are pumped on that. The latest Resident Evil, that reboot actually hits theaters on the 18th. Other TV-wise, you got Dancing with the Stars, Amazing Race, Survivor. You got a lot happening. And our iHeartRadio Music Festival presented by Capital One. September is here. Let's go.
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0: 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You said you're working today?
1: I'm like three people at work today in a queue. So
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And I'm feeling like some random knowledge is needed. Daily dose of randomness. Got that for you next. John Morgan Now, Kid Myself.

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2: 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We'll talk about his feud with Zach Bryan, because I think they'll end up doing a song together. Gavin Adcock tomorrow morning and a pop-up dance party.

0: 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Thank you for listening. I'm Dusty, a few minutes out from Ella Langley, as your Labor Day continues with your iHeart Country Throwback Weekend, too. 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
1: El Paso's number one for new country, 96.3 KHEY Country. I know many have the day off, but I know many are still working. If you're working, I'm there with you. 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Tap the talkback mic. 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There's something you want to hear. I get it. 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Some people are working. Ella Langley now, choosing Texas.

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1: And I know many for Labor Day doing some barbecue, making some food. 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What are we barbecuing? 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But I want to know what you got going. Let me know. Ella Langley, Morgan.

0: El Paso's number one for new country, 96.3 KHEY Country. We're talking favorite barbecue items. What is yours?
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0: Just a good old fat hamburger. I agree. Keep them coming.

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Bobby Bones here. Tomorrow morning at 7:30, Gavin Adcock is stopping by the studio. We'll talk about his feud with Zach Bryan, because I think they'll end up doing a song together. Gavin Adcock tomorrow morning and a pop-up dance party on the Bobby Bones Show.

What's up? I'm Dusty on 96.3 KHA Country. We got El Paso checking in with a request using that talkback mic. 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

0: 96.3 KHEY Country, El Paso's number one for new country. And it's your iHeart Country throwback weekend for Labor Day. Alabama throwing it back with Song of the South. We got so many throwbacks on the way, too. We're going to keep it going all day long. So if you got something you want to hear, all you got to do is tap that talkback mic on the free iHeart Radio app. Let me know what you want to hear. I actually did get a request. Somebody's like, come on, give me some old school Tim McGraw. I'll get that going after one, so be ready. Lauren, Elena, Chase, Matthew on the way. Josh Ross, too.
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Hey, it's Delstie, and I just want to say thank you so much for listening. I get it. There's a lot of places you can listen to music. Thank you for choosing us. It means a ton. Lauren, Elena, Chase, Matthew right now. All My Exes.

El Paso's number one for new country, 96.3 KHA Country. And if you got the day off, I hope you're doing a whole lot of nothing or doing something fun. You know, you deserve it. You need it. If you are working today, I'm right there with you. Luke Combs, Fast Car.

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We'll talk about his feud with Zach Bryan because I think they'll end up doing a song together. 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Hi.

0: 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And I'm saying, coming up quick, we've got our iHeartRadio Music Festival presented by Capital One. So many massive names on there. Stella Lefty was recently added. Smashing Pumpkins. You got Lainey Wilson, Kenny Chesney, BTS. That Friday night show pretty much sold out. Saturday might be just a couple of single tickets, but you can still check everything on the website if you want to take that trip to Vegas and go check it out. And speaking of one of the performers, Lainey Wilson, she is on the way. And we'll get to Rodney Atkins next.
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2: 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It's all on the line. 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
5: 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Dana White is bringing Power Slap to Texas for the first time on the campus of Texas Tech University. Two massive title fights headline the card, including slap fighting legend Wolverine. Also on the card is former WWE champion Jake Hager and the debut of former UFC heavyweight

96.3 KHEY Country and it's your iHeart Country throwback weekend celebrating Labor Day today. Hopefully you're not laboring today. Lainey Wilson, John Mayer now, phone, keys, wallet.

96.3 KHA Country. And I saw a story last week that it made me angry. It made me sad. It made me question things. That and two songs. Bailey Zimmerman, Chevy Silverado.

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Labor Day weekend is

96.3 KHAY Country, El Paso's number one for new country. And when I first heard this song, I actually shot Dan from Dan and Shay a note. I was like, dude, we need this song in the world right now. I love it. Dan and Shay, Say So.

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Tomorrow morning at 7:30, Gavin Adcock is stopping by the studio. We'll talk about his feud with Zach Bryan, because I think they'll end up doing a song together. Gavin Adcock tomorrow morning and a pop-up dance party on the Bobby Bones Show. I swear that you-

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1: The devil went down to Georgia. He was looking for a soul to steal. He was in a bind because he was way behind and he was willing to make a deal. When he came across this young man sawing on a fiddle and playing it hot, and the devil jumped up on a hickory stump and said, "Boy, let me tell you what. I guess you didn't know it, but I'm a fiddle player too. And if you'd care to take a dare, I'll make a bet with you. Now you play pretty good fiddle, boy, but give the devil his due. 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

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Johnny said, devil, just come on back if you ever want to try again. 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

So's number one for new country, 96.3 KHEY Country. And Labor Day rolls on. Hopefully you're not laboring on this Labor Day. It's also an iHeart Country throwback weekend. Still, throughout the entire day today, we've got some throwbacks.

96.3 K-Hey Country, El Paso's number one for new country. And I'm Dusty. 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She don't know she's beautiful.

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I hope you're having a great Labor Day weekend. 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

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Boots in the Park in Albuquerque next year. 3 days. The one headliner that everyone is talking about, George Strait, but there's going to be a lot of great acts. Zach Top, John Party, Jason Aldean, and these guys here. Here's Brooks and Dunn. Ain't Nothing About You on 96.3 K Hay Country.

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Tomorrow morning at 7:30, Gavin Adcock is stopping by the studio. We'll talk about his feud with Zach Bryan, because I think they'll end up doing a song together. Gavin Adcock tomorrow morning and a pop-up dance party on the Bobby Bones Show. Girl, shake it.

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We'll talk about his feud with Zach Bryan because I think they'll end up doing a song together. 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